imaginary frenzy during the beat-out of his imaginary song. He begins to feel depressed now. He knows the end is near. He has realized at last that imaginary guitar notes and imaginary vocals exist only in the imagination of the imaginer.

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0: 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It's Coast Country, nigga.
1: Chopping it up with my dog the other day. Just tapping in, touching base. She asked me what I'm doing. Tell her I'm about to jump on this plane, go touch this bag one time. You know, making sure he's straight. Ask him what he's doing. He said he's going to the check cashier. And I didn't even know they still had those. You know, I must be out of touch. 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December, play the tropics, yeah, the cottage plush. Used to be fleas in a dog collar, not a collar bus. I always knew I had to lock this up. Since I had the Ninja Turtle helicopter with the boxing gloves. Till the Reaper say my time is up. Even then, my legacy intact until the sun explode. I'm tipsy at the bungalow in winter wearing summer clothes. Shorty said, fuck a throat, my rebuttal sucking slow. On my deck, I under the Christmas tree. Athletic endeavors in leather, I'm even sick of me. I don't side no bad deals, they can't imprison me. Listen, me would've never sell a trilogy to get a 50 piece. Bet, come for crime, they gotta come correct. What's the score? Something dead, nothing more, nothing less. That's big nugget bread. My dog dirty up the bread. I pop up wearing tech, score text, and

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Those pieces were coming together. 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
1: Nobly put, excellence. 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